0: Ez az Andrit reggel. Rádió Andrit.
1: 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Give you one more night to get this. We've had a million, million nights just like this. So let's get down to business.

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1: Radio.

And if you carry on abusing, you'll be robbed from us. I refuse to lose another friend to drugs. Just come home.

0: think you realize that when you lose them, never let them escape, cause time is flying in a one-way direction.
1: Radio Andrit FM 101.